0: Arya Purnama.
1: Deputy Speaker of the Indonesian House of Representatives, Sufmi Dasko Ahmad, has closed the first session of the 2026-2027 parliamentary year, announcing that 20 laws have been finalized in cooperation with the government. 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